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Pseudo-intellectuals on the internet.

Deep inside a river, deep inside my heart. 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

Ladies and gentlemen, as you know, we have something special down here at Birdland this evening, a recording for Blue Note Records.

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My heart was gone. 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

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Oh, but the way she told me,

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Yes, some of this generation is millionaires. It's hard for me to keep decent clothes to wear.

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I have no money to show. But hey, hey, to make it you got to try. Baby, that's no lie. Yes, some of this generation is millionaires. It's hard for me to keep these clothes to wear.

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I see them bloom for me and you. 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